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My name is Jack with you here on your Sunday night. So stoked for this Tuesday, July 21st, our next national concert to the Island Takeover Series, brought to you by Davidson Ford of Clay, as 95X presents Matt Mason with special guests Hazlitt and John London. 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

Loving the new tune from Sublime. The more I hear it, the more it grows on me as Jacob Knoll pays tribute to his dad with Until the Sun Explodes on 95X. More alternative on the way this hour from Rusted Root, Biba Doobie with the Marias too, plus the Killers. 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

Roots of Alternative, taking you back with Billy Idol on 95X. My name is Jack, stepping out the door, filling in for Kara tonight, and I'll be back with you again tomorrow night at 7 to kick off a new week of the evenings here on 95X. But coming up next is my favorite time of the week, as Dixon steps in and gives you 2 full hours of the freshest alternative on the planet with The Fringe. That's coming up next from 9 until 11. Until then, I will talk to you tomorrow night. Leave you now with the latest from Mother on 95X. The Fringe is up next. Have a great night.

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It is Dixon sliding in to be your tour guide for the next 120 minutes as we explore the best new alternative music on planet Earth. And we've got a world premiere tonight from the band Me. Now, two founding members of Taking Back Sunday are back with a brand new project, an album that drops this Friday called All Good Things. We've played a couple of singles for you over the last few weeks, and we get the world premiere of their brand new track, Sun Poison, coming up in about 10 minutes. In the meantime, let's dive back into your Fringe soundtrack with the latest from Brian Fallon and the Painkillers. 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

A debut for this week's edition of The Fringe from Porchlight. The tune's called Arctic. On the way, I've got a new track from the Bug Club, but first, it's New Constellations and Hot Blooded to wind down hour number one of The Fringe on 95X.

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The boys from Queens were kind enough to help me celebrate my birthday last month. King Falcon kick off hour number two of The Fringe on 95X. Their new single is called Nothing Feels Amazing. Got the debut from Sweeping Promises on the way, and our Canadian friends Weird Nightmare Now from their recent album Hoopla. This is Pain.

Sophomore track from Sweeping Promises called Cocoon. It's part of your fresh new music experience on 95X. It continues with those legendary Down Under artists who once in a while reinvent themselves, now focused on something they call alien metal. It's King Gizzard and the Lizard Wizard with Level 5, part of the Fringe on 95X.

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Perhaps you remember back in 2022 when he had a hot single here at the Fringe called Dandelion Eyes. Well, Patrick Martin is back with Only Good at Being Young. Got that new one from Vacations on the way, and my favorite band at the present moment, Axe and the Hatchetmen, now with Hotel Room. It's part of the Fringe on 95X.

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An artist I recently found hailing from New Zealand named Jordan Reiki. His breakout single is called Enemies, and that's going to wind down things for this week's edition of The Fringe on 95X. Stick around starting at 11 p.m. We give you an hour of music from the 315, known far and wide as Locals Only, and we'll run you through a lot of your Locals Only Fest artists, including A.K. Castro, Barroom Philosophers, and more. Let's wind down this edition of The Fringe officially with a killer collaboration from Mount Joy and a young lady that recently visited Soundgarden this past week, Gigi Perez. This is In the Middle. 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

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And a big part of the whole reason we're doing this band officially back after a long, long hiatus. And your headliners, August 8th, it's Barroom Philosophers and Peter Parker. 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

She recently released a video for that song, and it's very engaging in my opinion. Jesse Elizabeth and Stomach, part of 95X's Locals Only. Now, we'll continue with one of the eight artists performing live just a couple of weeks away, Saturday, August 8th, Paper Mill Island, the place to be for Locals Only Fest, brought to you by Stanley Law Music for the Mission and Davidson Ford of Clay. Looking forward to seeing Ghost Runner for the first time. Their latest is called Afterlife, and it's part of Locals Only on 95X.

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He was recently added to the Locals Only Fest lineup in place of Zach G, AK Castro, and Too Tired, winding things down for this edition of Locals Only on 95X. 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This young gentleman, his name is Tino, and this is Why Do I Try. I'll see you right back here tomorrow at 2 on 95X.

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We're really good for each other, and we think on the same wave. 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
1: Hey, Jeff, this is your mother. 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

time I drive by something being built, I get excited and think, ooh, is it a Raising Cane's? Shake Shack? In-N-Out? Nope. Just another car wash.

0: July 21st, the Island Takeover, brought to you by Davidson Ford of Clay, gets a little deeper. 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

0: July 21st, the Island Takeover, brought to you by Davidson Ford of Clay, gets a little deeper. 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
11: Well, good morning and welcome back to the Morning Mass Studio on this Monday. It is Monday, July 20th. Marty signing back on here at 95X for the Morning Mass, and Lil Z will be joining us coming up just after 8. Hope you had a fantastic weekend. Good deal of sunshine today and warm. Temperature's about 80, so not too bad, just comfortable, I would say. A little chilly to start this morning. Stepped outside, we got 54 right now in downtown Syracuse. So definitely a little bit on the chilly side this morning. Tomorrow, a little bit unsettled, windy and muggier. Chance of scattered showers with a few storms, especially during the second half of the day tomorrow. Temperatures up to 82. A little bit more windy on Wednesday, just a few showers. And then Thursday, just a perfect day on Thursday. Sunshine and 77. So that's like all the good weather we can get these days, right? Because summer's quickly winding down. I know I keep saying that, but it's definitely true. Morning Mass text line, that is 315-629-9570. Kyle Doug, first texter through this morning, down in Indian Trail, North Carolina, listens on the app. Just another manic Monday. Yes, it is. And good morning to you, Kyle Doug. Good morning, Uber Scott. Thanks for being here again. Hey, Jesse, right back at you. Pat LePage, he's another one that listens on the app. He's heading off to Clearwater, Florida today from Jacksonville, Florida. I see that Pat had some northern friends join down in Jacksonville. They're living down in Florida now, but other friend Bill Delia and his wife, looks like they caught up with Pat LePage and his wife down in Florida. So good to see that stuff. That's what Facebook's all about when you see updates like that. Good morning, Carolyn. Happy morning to you as well on this Monday. All right, up for grabs today. We got a bunch of different stuff going on. We've got the Friendly's $50 gift card, a good friend from Friendly's in Liverpool, Clay, I guess you could say. Stop by, and of course, yesterday was National Ice Cream Day. Hope you got to stop by at Friendly's and get that scoop of ice cream for free. But today, we're going to continue to celebrate with a $50 gift card to Friendly's out there in Clay. Summer Bucket List Prize Pack. You let us know what one thing you're looking forward to this summer, and we'll give you a summer prize to go along with it. 4-pack of tickets to go to the Renaissance Festival. This weekend happens to be Pirate Invasion Weekend at Sterling Renaissance Festival. Got some tickets for that. Tame Impala and a little flyaway. All the details about that coming up with our first national keyword. We'll do that coming up just after 8 for your chance to go see Tame Impala. And you have another chance to go see Yellow Card on an island in Nantucket. So details about that at 95X.com. So, yeah, it is definitely Monday. And we got a lot of fun stuff going on. Kicking things off with Almost Monday. No More Regrets. 95X, let's go.

That is Blink 182, and I Miss You. So we got a lot of things going on at Paper Mill Island in Baldwinsville. Tomorrow night, of course, Matt Mason will be on the stage. You can still get your tickets at 95X.com. And I remember we brought this young lady through Baldwinsville, Paper Mill Island. She did a free show for you. Her name is Julia Wolf. It's called In My Room, and it's on 95X.

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It is Lovely the Band and Sail Away. Hey, it's the Morning Mass. It is Marty here at 95X. Lil Z's going to be joining the radio show coming up just after 8 this morning. We'll definitely have some fun with that. Death Cab Cutie's on right now. It's called Riptides. 95X.

0: Chili Peppers right here on 95X. Happy Monday. It's the Morning Mass. It is Marty here on 95X, and thank you so much for being here. Morning Mass text line is 315-629-9570. Tomorrow is the day Matt Mason performs on Paper Mill Island in Baldwinsville. The island's going to be packed. There's still a few tickets left. If you want to go see Matt Mason, now is the time to go to 95X.com. It's going to be an amazing show tomorrow night, Paper Mill Island in Baldwinsville, brought to you by Davidson Ford of Clay. There'll be a bunch of food vendors there, other vendors, and it's going to be a lot of fun. So, again, if you've been waiting to see what's going on, don't wait any longer. 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All right, after a scoreless World Cup game during regulation, it only took Spain 39 seconds to score in extra time to beat Argentina 1-0. Here's the goal and the final call after Spain defeated Argentina for the World Cup.
1: Hooks it in. Williams battling, knocks it down. It's free. It's a goal.
2: Will that be the goal that wins Spain their second World Cup title?
1: Spain, for the second time in their history, have won.
0: There's excitement all over the place as people watch the World Cup final, and Spain takes down Argentina to win their second World Cup in history. So it's a lot of fun. I'm not a big soccer fan, but definitely exciting to watch some of those games. Let's go to the roads. We'll check your Monday morning commute.
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0: From the Right Now Traffic Center, we're seeing reports of an accident, Terry Road and West Granger Road. Accident with possible injuries there. Other than that, we're looking pretty good. Your main highways, 690, 81, and 481, all looking pretty good so far. See anything else? 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
16: Syracuse, it's National Tequila Day on July 24th. 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

0: It is somber. Back to Friends. You're listening to the Morning Mass. It is Marty here at 95X. This Saturday, it's our free Leon Day, the halfway to Christmas celebration, Paper Mill Island in Baldwinsville. There's going to be a snow machine to help celebrate. There's also going to be LED mini golf course, interactive bubble party with music, bounce house and slide, and an appearance from Santa. Yes, free toys for kids 12 and under at Santa's toy shop while supplies last. And then a movie screening of Elf at Dusk, courtesy of Drops, Draco's Urgent Care, and Kid to Kid. Yeah, it's all brought to you by Davidson Ford of Clay, Syracuse's Ford dealer. And the party starts at 4. The movie will start at dusk. All the details about Leon Day at 95X.com. Here's Green Day with Dilemma.
1: Welcome.

It is Space Hog in the meantime. Happy Monday. It's Marty. Morning Bounce here at 95X. So some of the final World Cup numbers. How many beers you think were drank during the World Cup tournaments? Probably more than you could imagine, but we'll break down those numbers, some of the final World Cup numbers of how many beers were drank, how many bottles of water were sold during the World Cup tournament, all that fun stuff. Right now, though, it's the Ataris rocking out the Boys of Summer. Summer's quickly going by, so you've got to enjoy every single day. I know I keep saying that, but it's July 20th already. We're rolling into August before we know it. As soon as it's going to be fair month. The countdown is on, so let's enjoy it. Enjoy the Boys of Summer, the Ataris.

0: That is the Ataris, the Boys of Summer. Happy Monday. It's Marty here at 95X. Lil Z. Join us coming up this after 8. Don't forget this Wednesday morning, check out Bridge Street, News Channel 9. Lil Z and I will be on representing the morning mass and talk about some of the exciting things we've got going on Paper Mill Island as we do the island takeover brought to you by Davidson Ford of Clay. And this Saturday continues. Saturday's July 25th, and that is known as Leon Day. It's halfway to Christmas on Saturday, and we're celebrating on Paper Mill Island in Baldwinsville. We're going to have a snow machine, interactive bubble party with music, LED mini golf course, bounce house and slide, appearance from Santa himself, and so much more. It's going to be a great time. Food from Wildcat Sports Pub, cotton candy from Sugar Hive, full bar available for purchase, United Health on site with information and giveaways, and you can register to win a music park tickets, concert tickets, Syracuse Mets baseball tickets, and so much more. Everything starts at 4 o'clock on Paper Mill Island, and then they've got a movie starting at dusk on the island as well. Of course, we're going to be playing Elf. So it's going to be a lot of fun, and hopefully you can come on out this Saturday for Leon Day. It's free to get on the island, Paper Mill Island in Baldwinsville. All right, World Cup numbers as far as, like, you know, beer sales and that type of stuff. According to early reports, they're estimating 14.4 billion beers were drank during the World Cup tournament. Hidden Valley Ranch says sales of their ranch dressing skyrocketed by up to 20% during the World Cup due to the foreign tourists discovering the condiment known as Hidden Valley Ranch. The licensing letter says 23 million jerseys worldwide were purchased during the World Cup. Google says 6.81 million fans attended World Cup games in the U.S., Canada, and Mexico. FIFA made around $15 billion in total revenue from the World Cup. Over 1 million bottles of water were sold in stadiums during the World Cup final tournament. And over 300,000 stadium hot dogs were eaten during the World Cup games. So kind of some of the final World Cup numbers. But 14.4 billion beers consumed during the whole World Cup tournament. This is crazy. Let's go to the roads. We'll check you Monday morning commute.
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0: From the right now traffic center, if you slow down 690 east at the 81 split and then 81 south rolling through downtown Harrison Street up through Almond and East Adams all the way through, got that construction going on. See anything else, you can drop a text at 315-629-9570.
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7: 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Hey,

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It's called Electric Feel. You're listening to The Morning Mess. It's Marty here at 95X. And nice day today. It's going to be a beautiful day. Mix of sun and clouds and 80 for the high. In my opinion, that's almost picture perfect, right? All-time low, the weather on 95X.

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0: It is the Lumineers and Angela. Tomorrow night is the night. 95X presents Matt Mason on Paper Mill Island in Baldwinsville, part of the Island Takeover, brought to you by Davidson Ford of Clay. You can still purchase your tickets. There are some tickets left to go see Matt Mason at 95X.com. The island's going to be packed. It's going to be a great time. Matt Mason tomorrow, Paper Mill Island in Baldwinsville. Let's share the positive.
1: Time for a reminder that good people still do good things.
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0: Nearly two dozen red wolf pups were born in the wild this spring in eastern North Carolina, which is very encouraging, right? Because it's one of the world's rarest animals. It's the biggest baby boom for the species in more than a decade. It's been years with no pups born at all. So this is a big deal about the red wolf pups that were born in North Carolina. The red wolves still remain critically endangered, but conservationists, right, say that the new pups are hopeful signs that the population can continue to grow. Fire department in Pennsylvania recently helped out a pony who wandered into a creek and got stuck in some deep mud. The firefighters were able to lift the animal to safety using ropes, straps, wooden board, and a truck. Thankfully, the rescue was a success, and the pony and all human beings were unharmed, which is great. Man in Washington is a hero after using his car to safely stop a runaway SUV on Interstate 5. His name is Paul Jackson, and he realized that something was seriously wrong when he saw the driver going through a medical emergency and then saw a frightened young child in the back seat.
3: It was something I didn't even really think about. I just did it. My rescue car, my Batmobile, is a Kia Forte. Perfect for stopping cars. I saw the car bouncing on the wall. Her face was up out of it. Eyes rolled back in the back of her head. I didn't want anything to go south. Slowly guided her to a stop.
0: It's another positive story with someone jumping in to help out, which I love. And that is sharing the positive on the morning mess.
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0: From the right now traffic center, so still a little bit slow. 81 South rolling through your downtown area. Other than that, we're looking pretty darn good. Major delays. Anything else? Drop a text, 315-629-9570.
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Alternative 95X, it is Coldplay and Clocks. It is Barney. Lil Z is going to be joining us coming up just after 8 this morning. And right now, I got a 4-pack of tickets to the Sterling Renaissance Festival. If you want to go this weekend, is Pirate Invasion Weekend at the Sterling Renaissance Festival. Let's say caller number 9-315-421-9595. Here's Sublime, Until the Sun Explodes.

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It's Cold War Kids at 95 Action out to Riker. You got 4 tickets to go check out the Sterling Renaissance Festival. This weekend, Pirate Invasion weekend. Have a good time. Yeah, yeah, yes. Here's Heads Will Roll on 95X.

0: That is the yeah's and heads will roll. You're listening to the Morning Mass. It's Marty here at 95X. And your chance to go see Tame Impala, a little flyaway, making around on the Deadbeat Tour in Denver, is calling your name. Yeah, one lucky winner and a guest. Get away to the Mile House City in Denver with flight, hotel, tickets to go see Tame Impala live in concert. First national keyword coming up just after 8. We'll have you text it to 95819.
1: We don't condone criminal behavior on the Morning Mess, but we do love to laugh at dumb criminals.
2: I'm going to jail!
1: Like these.
0: During a recent traffic stop, a woman in Florida got arrested for drug trafficking. Police officers found that she had fentanyl stashed in her butt, her private area, and the right breast area. And she was taken into custody. How about the completely naked woman driving erratically in the state of Mississippi? He's found marijuana and illegally modified firearms in her car. It's unclear why she was butt naked, but she's in a little bit of trouble as well. Let's go to New Jersey, where a man recently jumped behind the counter at the Wingstop and stole food. He said after leaving the restaurant with the food, he tried to get into an occupied vehicle. The thief tried to bite responding police officers and EMT workers when they arrived. And the 27-year-old man in New Jersey was arrested right near the scene. Let's see here. A man got arrested for surfing trains while naked. This happened in Arizona. Yeah, surfing naked on top of a Union Pacific Railroad locomotive. He broke a window and entered the train. Then he took off his clothes and surfed naked on top of the train. During questioning, he told police officers that he loves vodka, and he loves beer, and he loves his banjo. Well, he got charged with several felonies and misdemeanors. Yeah, you can't just get naked and, you know, surf on top of trains and stuff like that. All right, we're going to end with this one. We're going to go to Florida, of course. A 30-year-old man in Florida, his name's Fernando, and he was pulled over on Wednesday and tried to pull off a switcheroo. There was one big problem. The car was not in park. While him and his passenger were switching seats, he lifted his foot off the brake. The car was in reverse, so it immediately started rolling back until it actually hit the cop car that was behind him. Thankfully, nobody was injured. He did try to run off after that, but was quickly caught and arrested. He's facing several felony charges now, including leaving the scene of a crash with property damage. Sounds like he was a drug dealer who had a suspended driver's license as well. By the way, it was all caught on footage too. All right, there's the nominees for the dumb criminals. We got two naked dumb criminals, right? The person that was surfing train to train. I think I'm going to go with that one. First off, you're dumb enough to surf from train to train, then you're going to do it naked. Come on, man.
1: Well, that was interesting. That counts as your dumbass of the day on the Morning Mess.
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0: From the right now traffic center, a few delays right now. 81 southbound rolling up to Syracuse through downtown Syracuse and back out because of the construction. Also 690 to 81 split. A little bit slow due to that, right? Anything else? Drop us a text 315-629-9570.
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That is The Killers and Mr. Brightside's The Morning Mass. It's Marty here at 95X. Coming up this after 8, First National Keyword. How about going to see Tame Impala, part of their Deadbeat tour in Denver? I'd like to fly you there, give you all the, you know, the inside scoop of what's going on in the Mile High City of Denver, which is cool. So First National Keyword coming up, you can see this group, Tame Impala. It's Dracula on 95X.

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0: Lovely the band, Broken. Look who just walked in. Lil Z is in the building on this Monday. Happy Monday, Lil Z.
1: Happy Monday. We're back at it.
0: How was the weekend?
1: It was very good. How was yours?
0: They just go too fast.
1: Oh, my gosh. I can't.
0: They just go too fast.
1: I can go right back to bed.
0: We want to send you to Denver, Mile High City. This is the cool one. Tame Impala, part of their Deadbeat Tour. And Denver is calling your name. You and a guest might get a chance to fly you down to Denver to go see Tame Impala. How cool is that?
1: Oh, my gosh. I love it.
0: We get the first national keyword, and we're going to give it to you. You got to text it when you can safely to 95819. And the national keyword is Tame. That is T-A-M-E. Why? For Tame Impala.
1: That's what's up.
0: So just text it when you can. Tame, T-A-M-E. You get the whole hour to do it. 95819, and you're automatically qualified for a little flyway to go to Mile High City.
1: We are your concert authority.
0: In Denver, yes we are. Speaking of concerts, got Matt Mason tomorrow.
1: Yes.
0: Wednesday morning, we're on Bridge Street. Talk about Leon Day coming up this weekend at Paper Mill Island. Let's talk more about that coming up in color. This one's called Headlights on 95X.

0: It is In Colors called Headlights. You're listening to the Morning Mass. It is Marty and Lil Z here at 95X. And again, we just gave you the national keyword to text for your chance to go see Tame Impala. It's T-A-M-E, Tame. Text it when you can to 95819 for your chance to win that trip to Denver to go see the Deadbeat Tour in Denver with Tame Impala.
1: Oh, that's going to be dope.
0: It's
1: going to
0: be awesome. It really is. You know, what's cool is tomorrow night, Matt Mason takes the stage, Paper Mill Island in Baldwinsville. It's part of the Island Takeover brought to you by Davidson Ford of Clay.
1: And, I can't believe it's creeped up this quick. I'm so excited.
0: You can get your tickets. There's still a few tickets left at 95x.com. But it's going to be over 1,000 people on the island tomorrow. I'm going to tell you right now, get there early. You can enjoy it, right?
1: Especially parking and all that.
0: Yeah, but there's going to be food on site, too. So just get your parking spot and then walk over to the island. There's going to be food vendors there tomorrow night. It's going to be a great time. And then Z and I, we get to go on Bridge Street this Wednesday morning. We're going to be on about 10:20, I think they said.
1: Are they sure?
0: I don't know if they're sure or not. But we're going to be talking about this. This is very cool. Leon Day is coming up this Saturday. Why? Because it's halfway to Christmas. It's July 25th this weekend. It's a big weekend for me.
1: What?
0: We got Leon Day going on.
1: It creeped up quick.
0: We got Leon Day going on. And then my son turns 21 on Sunday.
1: And you had your daughter's graduation party this past weekend.
0: Daughter's graduation on Saturday. Of course, not the nicest day of the weekend, but made it through. And the storms weren't too awful bad, which is good.
1: Nice.
0: So this Saturday, this is very cool. It's free. To get on Paper Mill Island, we're going to open up the gates at 4, and we're celebrating Leon Day because it's halfway till Christmas. There's going to be snow in the air. We got a snow machine.
1: We got everything.
0: Interactive bubble party with music. The LED mini golf course will be set up.
1: What I like is Santa's toy shop, a free toy for every kid under 12. Let's go.
0: Yeah. There'll be a bounce house and a bounce house with a slide. Appearance from Santa himself.
1: Santa?
0: And the movie screening of Elf at Dusk, that's courtesy of Drops Draco's Urgent Care and Kid to Kid, which is cool. So once it gets a little dark, we're going to celebrate Leon Day by playing Elf up on the big screen.
1: It's going to be a fun-filled day.
0: It's going to be a lot of fun.
1: Christmas really in July, y'all.
0: It is. So Leon Day happens this Saturday, which is crazy.
1: Uber Scott, woohoo, you guys are finally getting on Bridge Street. This is the biggest thing that's ever happened in my career.
0: Wednesday morning, just after 10, if you can, turn on News Channel 9 and check out Bridge Street. So I want to dress to impress. I know that you sent a text message saying, should we wear 95X gear? People don't know who the hell we are. If you want to wear 95X gear.
1: I just wanted to see what our plan was. Are you wearing a suit?
0: I might even put a Santa hat on to celebrate Leon Day a little bit early.
1: Okay, but as far as your clothes, what are you going to wear?
0: I don't know. Well, you know, Denise is going to dress me.
1: I know, and I trust her.
0: Yeah.
1: And I appreciate her, or else I just don't know if you'd show up in your non-credit union hoodie.
0: Well, she needs to know, are we wearing the 95X shirts or not?
1: We don't have to. I just wanted to, that's why I put us...
0: We got our Paper Mill Island shirt, too. Those things are bright orange, man. We'll stand out
1: man.
0: With a sore thumb on that. Have you even put yours on yet?
1: Yeah, I've worn it a few times.
0: Yeah, I haven't even put mine on yet.
1: Events.
0: Yeah. Text line 315-629-9570. By the way, how do you like to spend your weekends? Because every weekend is just a rat race for me. It's just like nonstop. You and Z. Z had a couple parties going on this weekend, too. I actually DJed a wedding at the pier on Friday night in Brewerton. I love Brewerton. I love the pier. But, man, bridge getting there is a nightmare.
1: Yes.
0: Complete disaster.
1: I can't wait for that damn thing
0: to get fixed.
1: Everyone that has to go through that every day, I feel really bad.
0: And, it's a Friday afternoon. I'm trying to get there.
1: Bumping.
0: Been running around. I spent 20 minutes trying to get over that damn bridge.
1: Yep.
0: But the pier is a fantastic spot right on the water.
1: Love them.
0: Wedding went fantastic. I was talking to my good friend Brenda. She runs a very tight ship when it comes to running the pier.
1: Don't get mouthy with Brenda.
0: I love Brenda. Brenda's awesome. And she said, how did I get so lucky? I said, what do you mean, Brenda? Because you have me here tonight? And she says, yes. And then I have little Z tomorrow night. I said, wait a minute. Little Z's going to be here? She didn't tell me that. She said, yeah. She got a sweet 16 party. So I did the wedding Friday, and you had a sweet 16 party on Saturday.
1: Yes.
0: Which is awesome.
1: I sent Joey, but I did a wedding somewhere else. I had a waitress on Friday. Yesterday was fun, though. I got to go to soundcheck for Dirty Heads with a couple of our listeners.
0: I saw that up on social. Tell me about it.
1: oh my gosh. I was like, okay, I'm hoping maybe I can do this and then go to the clam bake and then come back for the show. I was in awe. I didn't go to the clam bake. I just was soaking up every last minute of the Dirty Head soundtrack. It was just me, Lee, and the listeners sitting there in this big open amphitheater with the Dirty Heads. It was like just such a cool experience.
0: Were the guys cool?
1: Yes. Yeah. We didn't get to hang with them, but we got to watch them do their soundtrack, and it was just awesome.
0: Who were you hanging with? I saw you hanging with somebody.
1: Oh, it was some listeners from here.
0: Oh, nice.
1: Yeah.
0: Okay.
1: They were really cool.
0: And I saw Leland was there, your husband.
1: Yeah, and we got on the golf cart so they could drive us down, and I ran into the guy with the widest tongue again.
0: Oh, what's his name?
1: Byron.
0: Byron Lee.
1: He holds the...
0: No, not Byron Lee.
1: No.
0: Byron. Yes, I remember that. The guy's got the widest tongue.
1: He holds the record for the widest tongue.
0: He used to work at the fairgrounds. He used to work
1: for the fair. Yes, that's where I met him.
0: Yeah.
1: And he goes, oh, I know 95X. Now, I got to tell you a story. And I go, we know you. You're the tongue guy.
0: Yeah, we had him on here when he, because he got the, put in a Guinness World Book of Records for the largest tongue. Dude lives right here in the queues. Is he still a winner, the holder of that, or someone beat him?
1: I'm pretty sure.
0: Yeah. So that's kind of cool.
1: So.
0: Let's go to our socials, by the way. It's the Morning Mass and the 95X socials, and you can see pictures of what Z's talking about yesterday. I had to DJ last night, another wedding at the beautiful Heritage Hill. That spot is just absolutely gorgeous. I got to see the beautiful sunset. The wedding started at 4, went until 10 o'clock last night.
1: I'm sure
0: I didn't get home until after 11, so I drove by the amp on my way home, and I'm like, what the hell concert's tonight? Oh, that's right. It was Dirty Heads at 311 tonight.
1: It was really, really good.
0: Good.
1: I mean, I wasn't working that. I know you were working, but I think we got home pretty late, too.
0: Yeah. What time did you get home?
1: 11-something, I think.
0: Yeah, 11:15. I was like, oh, gosh. The alarm still goes off at 4:20 a.m.
1: I know. You get up much earlier than me. My goodness.
0: The alarm still goes off at 4:20 a.m., but... Morning Masters, how do you like your weekends, and how are your weekends in the summer? I just feel like there's a million things going on. There's grad parties going on all over the place. I mean, I got a couple side hustles I do on the weekend, just like Z, so we're always busy doing our thing. And I can't remember the last time I had a weekend where I could just literally chill. And I'm not saying that I'm trying to wish this summer by. But coming up like in November and December, I can't wait just to have a weekend where I have absolutely nothing to do.
1: You have to have a balance. Like last weekend I went camping, but then this weekend I had to work most of the weekend. You have to have a few weekends where you get to do fun things.
0: Yeah.
1: Missing out.
0: I am missing out. And then you run around. Then I had my daughter's graduation party on Saturday. So that was fun. Got to hang out and do that. She was super excited about the weather. I was worried about the weather because I was like, there were chances of like some severe storms coming through. They were even saying there might have been a couple tornado watches. I don't think we ever got any. But so luckily, it didn't rain the entire time. But it was kind of just a chilly day on Sunday.
1: Yeah,
0: on
1: it was
0: Saturday,
1: real
0: I mean.
1: Weird. Real weird.
0: And then yesterday, of course, was just a picture-perfect, beautiful day. So anyway, just want to know how you like to spend your weekends, Morning Masters. Are your weekends like ours, where it is nonstop, running around doing 18 million different things? I'm sure it is for a lot of people. It's summertime.
1: I agree. I feel like, they're running the kids around a lot and things like that. So what can you do?
0: And then, you know, when I'm in Brewerton on Friday night, I'm standing in the pier DJ and I'm watching all these boats go by and people are just laying on it, like chilling out. I'm like, that must
1: living
0: be nice.
1: It up.
0: Let me go buy a boat so I can sit there and look at it parked there because I'm busy every damn weekend and can't do anything.
1: You need to find a balance.
0: Let me buy a jet ski so I can sit there and look at that too.
1: Oh my goodness. Here we go.
0: I don't ski. I don't snowmobile anymore. So winters just suck. And then summer, when I would love to have a boat or a jet ski.
1: You can't book every
0: can't do
1: weekend.
0: Anything.
1: You can't book every weekend.
0: Well, I don't have a choice. 928 says, I have three kids. They just took me every single weekend and want to go do something fun. I'm bored. I want to go do something fun. Yeah, when you have kids, you have no free time whatsoever. And if you don't have kids yet, wait and see. You'll see. Especially when your kids get older, you got to run them here, you got to run them there, you got to run them
1: everywhere. Nobody's selling this to me.
0: It's insane. Right now, my weekends are spent working. Coming up quick, I'll be spending it at football games. That's why you work, though, right, Uber Scott? Do all your things. You can go to the football games.
1: Yes, exactly. That's the other thing.
0: And I got to give a shout out to Uber Scott because I get to go to the Buffalo Bills home opener because of Uber Scott.
1: What did he have to do with this?
0: Well, him and Mafia can't go, so.
1: Oh,
0: using
1: they're
0: their
1: hooking
0: tickets.
1: You up?
0: Yeah, they got season tickets.
1: That's
0: so.
1: What's up.
0: Uber Scott, thank you, brother. I appreciate you.
1: Very generous.
0: Flying Ryan from CNY Lawn Tech. This is the first summer since 2010 that I've consistently had weekends off. I've redesigned my business, not work weekends, and I'm loving it. It must be nice flying, Ryan.
1: You got to just have a weekend.
0: I can't.
1: You can't fill up the whole weekend.
0: I can't because people book things and I can't control it. So, no,
1: every
0: I can't.
1: Every weekend?
0: Every single weekend.
1: There's got to be one.
0: Every weekend all the way through the end of September, even early October.
1: You maybe have to start blocking a weekend off.
0: November, December, January, February, March, I'll be sitting around bored out of my mind.
1: But there's nothing to do then.
0: Exactly.
1: I think you should restructure.
0: I can't.
1: Just one weekend.
0: It's the type of thing you do. Text line 315-629-9570. Morning Masters, how do your weekends look? Because they're just a blur to me. You all just go. And then, you know, you see all these people that are enjoying these barbecues and the smoker's going and they're jumping in the pool and this and that. And you're like, must be nice.
1: You're going to have to quit your job.
0: No, I can't do that either. But anyway, it is a lot of fun. But I get to be outside all the time, which is fantastic. Because in the summer, I don't want to be cooped up anyway.
1: You're very tan.
0: You know? Well, thank you. I do have a nice, pretty nice tan going on.
1: Is it a farmer's tan?
0: You want to see?
1: Actually, I know that you're... Okay. Oh, my gosh.
0: Is that bad?
1: Yeah.
0: If I took my shirt off, you would legit die.
1: If you took your socks off.
0: We're not going down that road. Denise told me that I have...
1: The whitest feet ever.
0: So I wear Hey Dudes, and she hates them. Like, hates them with a passion.
1: Why?
0: She just thinks they're, like, gaudy looking.
1: Like slippers?
0: Yeah. And sometimes I wear them barefoot. Right? So I have barefoot in the...
1: Do they stink?
0: That's what she claims. Now, would you blatantly say to Leland, like, your feet stink or your shoes stink and I'm going to burn them and I can't wait to burn them?
1: Well, if his feet stink, I'm going to let him know so that other people don't make fun of him. Yeah. I'm not going to burn his shoes, but...
0: Yeah. Now she's excited, though, because she just ordered me and they're coming in, by the way, because I do work outside a lot when it gets super hot. And we're coming into the hottest month, too. August gets pretty hot, right? And she bought me these underpants, these panties that are supposed to cool you off. And they're for guys.
1: What?
0: Yes. They make your, you know what, feel like they're on ice.
1: What?
0: It's right there. She just ordered these panties for me. These,
1: of course
0: these
1: someone
0: underpants.
1: Created something like this.
0: So I'm gonna wear them. And I'm going to give them the review on the Morning Mess.
1: That sounds great. I can't wait to hear about it.
0: She said, these are the panties I bought you. They're on their way.
1: She did not say panties.
0: She said, no, you're going to be actually working in August, and August has some very steamy days. And I said, well, thank you for thinking of my, you know what, to keep them cool.
1: Frinkin' beans or whatever.
0: She said, well, you have to give them a review after you wear them to see. I just wonder if it's going to give me like a tingling feel.
1: I don't know.
0: You know,
1: if you're
0: like when you put Ben Gay on or something like that,
1: right.
0: If you got a sore muscle, how it tingles. I wonder if these underpants that are supposed to keep them cool are going to make them tingle.
1: I didn't realize she was out here worried about you and your panties.
0: I didn't know either until she she bought
1: That's
0: me some.
1: Very nice of her.
0: So I'm going to try them and I'll give you a complete review. I'll text you, Z.
1: Thanks.
0: And then we'll talk about that in the air.
1: Think
0: okay?
1: of me first, okay?
0: When they're staying cool, I'm going to think of Z first.
1: Why?
0: I get told my feet stink and my Hey Dudes too, says Small Block. All right, so maybe I'm not alone. It's the way she says it, though. She's just like, God, your feet stink.
1: And
0: I'm like, jeez, thanks.
1: There's maybe a better way to do it.
0: Yeah.
1: But...
0: Text line 315-629-9570. Let's go to the roads. We'll check you Monday morning commute.
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0: From the right now traffic center, seeing some slowdowns right now because, you know, there's a lot of people doing road work. And by the way, I don't want to be that person that complains about everything, but I feel like there's this road construction everywhere. It's like, can't you finish one section before you do 2 million others?
1: It's definitely in your
0: face
1: everywhere.
0: You can't go anywhere around here.
1: And they've been messing with my route to work, so.
0: 81.
1: So
0: now they're doing construction in my neighborhood.
1: It ain't right.
0: I live down off of 173 by the Erie Canal, and they're putting, like, these water things in, so that's all tore up. Now I go into my neighborhood, And the town of Camillus is putting in, like, they had to dig up part of the road. I'm like, I can't even go through my neighborhood.
1: They're trying to get it done quickly before summer ends.
0: 81 South, rolling through downtown Syracuse. A few minor slowdowns. See anything else? Drop us a text. 315-629-9570.
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0: It is Youngblood and Zombie. You're listening to The Morning Mass. It's Marty and Lil Z here on 95X. Happy Monday. What a picture-perfect day. It's going to be a beautiful...
1: No, not that again.
0: Beautiful day today. Temperature's about 80, and definitely looking forward to it. Coming up, we'll try to brighten your day even more. Within the next 25 minutes, we got a $50 gift card to Friendly's. Good friends out there on Route 31 in Clay. Yesterday was National Ice Cream Day. I know Carolyn, one of our Morning Masters, celebrated. She had a

0: black raspberry and
1: blue something or other. You can pull up this text message and see.
2: That's awesome. I'm glad she went out there.
1: She had a, let's see, she went to Cloud Nine in Cicero.
2: Oh, okay.
1: And had black raspberry and blue moon.
2: Yum.
1: Mixed together.
2: I wonder what that is, blue moon.
1: So, Morning Master, did you celebrate National Ice Cream Day yesterday?
2: Yeah, I heard good things about that spot in Cicero.
1: Coming up in the next 20 minutes, your chance to win $50. It's a gift card from Friendly's, Route 31 in Clay. They celebrated National Ice Cream Day yesterday. Right now, let's find out what's trending.
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6: 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It's what's trending now on The Morning Mess.
1: 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Soccer tournament's over. The World Cup! Congratulations to Spain. It was on yesterday at Heritage Hill when I was DJing the wedding. I went up to the upper barn to check it out. It was 0-0 all the way through regulation. Then they went into extra time. 39 seconds into extra time. Spain scores a goal!
2: 1 point!
1: Spain wins their second ever World Cup 1-0 over Argentina.
2: Is that who Rayson Mason wanted to win?
1: No, he wanted England to win.
2: Oh, man. Was he upset?
1: England beat France, though, for the bronze. So it was Spain winning it. Silver went to Argentina. And England upset. No, France was supposed to win the whole thing. At the beginning, they're favored to win. And they didn't even get the bronze. They got beat by England. That was a high-scoring game. There was a lot of goals scored in that game. I want to say 6-4 or something
2: Seriously?
1: Like that. And then the World Cup final game was 1-0. I'll tell you what, I don't know much about soccer or football, but that goalie from Argentina is damn good.
2: Yeah,
1: Spain
2: beast.
1: Was like kicking, I mean, right at him. And he it could have been like 3-0.
2: Sure.
1: But that goalie
2: is
1: damn
2: really
1: good.
2: Is it really called nil, dude?
1: Yeah.
2: Is that what it is?
1: That's the soccer terms.
2: Okay.
1: When it's nothing, it's
2: then
1: nil.
2: Then you know a lot more about
1: just like in tennis, they call it love.
2: Yeah, I knew that. Know?
1: All right, Will Ferrell, Matt Damon, Jay-Z, Beyonce, Kylie Jenner, Justin Bieber.
2: What's all this? They were all there?
1: Jennifer Hudson, all spotted at the World Cup finals yesterday. Well, didn't Bieber perform? And by the way,
2: I heard the halftime
1: show was pretty damn good, and a lot of people said the NFL needs to take what the World Cup did and bring that to them. They said the halftime show was phenomenal.
2: Madonna, Shakira, BTS, Justin Bieber, all these stars were there.
1: Yeah.
2: Yeah, what I like the most is that it brought a lot of people together to like
1: people
2: the same
1: really
2: thing.
1: People really into that soccer.
2: Yeah, same with the Olympics and hockey and all that. It's like sports really bring people together and we don't have to stress about other things.
1: There's an ice cream shop in California, Jenny's Ice Cream, celebrating the end of the World Cup with a Ted Lasso-inspired flavor called Biscuits with the Boss.
2: The new season of Ted Lasso drops August 5th.
1: Salted buttersweet ice cream packed with shortbread cookie pieces, named after Lasso's daily ritual, I guess.
2: Yum.
1: So there's that. Two new McDonald's breakfast sandwiches are rolling out across the U.S. The honey brown butter bacon egg and cheese biscuit adds the brown butter sauce to the classic. The honey brown butter chicken replaces a sausage patty with a crispy chicken filet. Sandwiches debut tomorrow at McDonald's around
2: the
1: U.S.
2: That's a lot. Okay.
1: Wow. So they got the honey brown butter bacon egg and cheese biscuit. Have fun saying that when you order it.
2: You're doing great.
1: Pillsbury has recalled 735,000 rolls sold at Walmart's. The hard roe dough and Kaiser roe dough might contain glass, they're saying. So if you got Pillsbury, anything to do with Walmart, we want to check that out.
2: Well, thankfully,
1: Olive Garden. Go ahead.
2: Oh, thankfully they found out where the lettuce was coming from, the diarrhea lettuce.
1: Yeah, I know, but now there's lawsuits and everything, and Taco Bell's begging for people to come back, and it's bad.
2: Well, now I'm going to eat my salad because it was never from them.
1: Well, that's the thing. I mean, I'm glad they found out where it was because there was two different places I had could have had salad this weekend, and I didn't eat it because I didn't want the salad diarrhea,
2: right.
1: I call it. There's another term for it, but I call it the salad diarrhea. Olive Garden now requires a photo ID for its never-ending pasta pass.
2: What do you mean?
1: Too many people were sharing it. So I got to have a ID to
2: or
1: get the
2: coming in with different outfits.
1: Pass. Kyle Busch's 11-year-old son Braxton recently won his first race since his dad passed away.
2: Oh, that's nice.
1: He competed in a restricted micro sprint at Port City Raceway in Tulsa, Oklahoma. Kyle Busch's wife and Braxton's mom, Samantha, posted about the victory on Instagram and shared scenes from the track. And Braxton went on his own social media sites and said, "First win without my dad, my best friend, my crew chief. I miss you so much, Dad. And that one's for you." So congratulations, man. That was a tearjerker to see Braxton. And then he did the bow like his dad always did in victory lane too, which I got goosebumps talking about
2: that
1: right now.
2: That was such a random and unfortunate and quick thing. Really awful.
1: For pneumonia. Just blows my mind. And Tesla has developed a balance bike for children aged 2 to 5. The bike is priced at $225, debuting on July 31st. Has a lightweight magnesium frame. The Tesla logo on the side, so kids can power the bike with your feet and be powering their own Tesla.
2: That's pretty wild.
1: They should have an electric. You know what I mean?
2: It's electric.
1: It's electric, and that's what's trending on the mess.
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1: From the Right Now Traffic Center, things will look a little bit better. A little bit slow, 81 northbound. If you're coming back in to the downtown Syracuse area, see anything else, drop us a text, 315-629-9570.
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0: die for you.
1: That is Noah Kahan. It's called Down Drunk. You're listening to the Morning Mass. It's Marty and Lil Z here on 95X Morning Mass. Tax line 315-629-9570. How's your day going so far?
2: My day?
1: Yeah.
2: Fine so far. It's a Monday. It's a Monday.
1: It's better than this guy in Kansas City. Last week, an employee with a portable toilet company went to collect the porta potty. It was locked. The worker shouted as he gave the person inside 10 minutes. When he came back, it was still locked. The worker said they needed to get out now, right? So here's the thing. Is the guy got stuck in a porta potty because he was searching for his bottle of Mountain Dew.
2: Shut up.
1: The fire department had to come and cut it open so he could actually get out.
2: Stop. That is not a place you want to be stuck in.
1: The cop and the worker forced the door open. Didn't see anyone at first. And he was stuck inside the porta potty trying to get the Mountain Dew can. So you know you're having a bad day. I mean, like down inside the porta potty.
2: That's probably the worst place in the entire world to be stuck in.
1: And they had to call the fire department to come get this guy out. So that's why I said, how's your day going? Better
2: crappy
1: than this guy's. I mean,
2: that
1: definitely
2: is crappy.
1: So this is a spokesperson. Talk about the man who had to be rescued after climbing into a porta potty searching for a Mountain Dew.
3: Knocked again. The man inside said he was not going to get out. They looked inside and didn't see anybody. The lid was closed. No one was in the restroom. It kind of startled them. All of a sudden, a head popped out of the toilet and he said, I'm in here. What? He told them he was retrieving a Mountain Dew bottle that he dropped in from the night before. After it was cut open, the man was able to exit the toilet. Fire department did hook up water to their truck and gave him a free shower.
1: I don't know about you, he gave him a free shower.
2: All for some Mountain Dew.
1: They sprayed him off with the fire hose because he was stuck down. All for a Mountain Dew,
2: I'm right, done.
1: Z?
2: Not worth it in a porta pot. I'm good.
1: Now, I talked about this before on the air that I've been to the Ant before at a concert. And
2: someone grabbed the phone out of the toilet?
1: You saw people searching, and everyone was like, oh, they're doing like a play-by-play because they're reaching down in there trying to get the cell phone out of the porta potty.
2: I'm sorry, it's not worth it to me.
1: And yeah, people are like freaking out over it. And a Mountain Dew? I mean, do you really need the Mountain Dew that bad? You're going to climb down inside the porta potty bowl and they're there to pick it up. So you know it was full of stuff. So what's the worst place you've ever been stuck, Morning Masters? Text line 315-629-9570. I mean, I don't understand. Like, this is gross. I mean, porta potties gross me out anyway.
2: Yeah.
1: Now, when you go to porta, like, do you ever look in just to see what's in there?
2: I mean,
1: you sneak a peek.
2: Here's the deal. I'm trying to not look in there while kind of trying to hover and like see how gross
1: you
2: the
1: sneak
2: seed
1: a peek.
2: Is.
1: Oh,
2: I don't want to look.
1: Oh, God.
2: I'm trying to kind of see where I got to hover
1: to. Morning Masters, text line 315-629-9570.
2: I was just at the Amp last night with the porta pots.
1: Did you have to use it?
2: Yeah.
1: Uber Scott says, wish me luck. I'm going off to Buffalo. See if I can get DJ Moore's autograph. They're doing some special promotions. Nice, bro.
2: That's dope.
1: Hope you get DJ Moore's autograph.
2: When are you going next week?
1: Well, Uber Scott's a second Buffalo Bills fan, but his first team's the Chicago Bears, and DJ Moore came from Chicago to Buffalo, so it's kind of cool.
2: Yeah, well, Uber Scott and I are going to be fighting this year.
1: You're a Packers fan and his Bears.
2: Yep.
1: By the way, football is coming up. 9 days, they start the training camp at St. John Fisher, and I'll be there to cover the Buffalo Bills in the training camp.
2: I'm excited
1: some live
2: for
1: report.
2: You.
1: It's going to be awesome. Let's see here.
2: What?
1: After some dude farted and got off the elevator as I walked on, you got trapped in the elevator? I mean, hopefully you didn't get stuck. I think you just meant you were trapped because you couldn't get out until the next stop, right? I hate elevators, by the way. My biggest fear is elevators. I start
2: Remember when
1: panicking.
2: We did Meals on Wheels and you're like, I don't know about you, Z, but I'm going to take the stairs.
1: I don't take elevators.
2: I'm like, that's fine. I'll go with you. You're not going to leave me alone here.
1: It's crazy. All right, this is what we're going to do. We're going to take caller number 9. We've got a $50 gift card to Friendly's.
2: Yes.
1: And you can get the happy ending. I like the Jim Dandy.
2: The Jim Dandy, now, I learned about that.
1: Yeah, Z knows what it is finally.
2: I grew up on the Conehead and the other one with the Reese's on the side. I forget what that one's called, but.
1: Shout out to our friends at Friendly's out on Route 31 in Clay.
2: They're the nicest.
1: $50 gift card. All you got to do is dial right now and be calling 9-315-421-9595.
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1: From the Right Now Traffic Center, so we're seeing reports of an accident, possible injuries, Teal Avenue, Burnett Avenue, 81 northbound coming back into Syracuse from the Dendro area, a little bit slow, and then 81 south going through downtown, 81 south approaching downtown, a little bit slow due to construction. See anything else, drop us a text, 315-629-9570.
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0: Nova Young is called Messy. You're listening to the Morning Mass. It is Marty and Lil Z here at 95X. Tomorrow night is the night. I'm sick and tired of talking about it. It's finally here. Matt Mason's going to be on Paper Mill Island in Baldwinsville. See how fast that went, though? Like, I remember when we found out Matt Mason was coming. I'm like, oh my God, July 21st seems like it's so far away. And again, I don't want to be the bearer of bad news.
1: I
0: keep telling
1: like
0: you this.
1: That.
0: You have to enjoy your summer, folks. It is winding down quickly. My daughter informed me that just over 3 weeks, she's going to go to college. It's
1: actually one month
0: from today. She moves in to college 1 month from today on August 20th.
1: Don't do it.
0: She got like 3 weeks left to work this summer because she's working at, you know.
1: Is she finding time to have fun? Or is she working all the time like you?
0: She works during the day and then weekends off. So she has weekends off.
1: Good.
0: So, I mean, it's just crazy. So anyway, Matt Mason tomorrow night, get your tickets, get out and support. It's the Island Takeover brought to you by Davidson Ford of Clay, Syracuse's Ford dealer. 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
1: But most of Central New York is going. So make sure you grab your tickets ASAP. Yeah.
0: Today's National Get Out of the Doghouse Day.
1: Oh.
0: Has Leland never been to the doghouse?
1: I mean, sure.
0: Yeah.
1: But not a lot.
0: All right, we're going to ask, guys, when's the last time you were in the doghouse? What'd you do to get in the doghouse? How'd you get out of getting in the doghouse?
1: Do women go in the doghouse?
0: Is it considered the same thing?
1: I don't know. That's what I'm wondering.
0: I'm sure there are women that can do things, too.
1: It must be something. It must be called something else.
0: National Get Out of the Doghouse Day today. So, guys, I won't mention any names. If you want to drop us a text, how did you get into the doghouse? And how did you get out of the doghouse? That's the big question. Text line 315-629-9570.
1: Are you in the doghouse because your feet stink?
0: Direct line of the studio, 315-421-9595. I don't think they'd put me in the doghouse.
1: Well.
0: You know?
1: She's definitely putting your shoes in the doghouse.
0: 95X, you're on the air. Doghouse story for us?
2: Okay, so my wife is a major league bowler, and we're talking, like, big time.
0: A bowler?
2: I was supposed to meet her at this bowling alley at a specific time, and I got there for, like, 35, 40 minutes late, and she couldn't get into the tournament because her equipment was in my car.
0: Wow.
2: And let's just say I lived in the doghouse for about 6 months.
1: Okay, but here's something.
0: It's not your it's her equipment.
1: Yeah, that's what I was going to say. I'm sorry, but that ain't right.
0: Yeah.
1: It's not his fault.
0: Exactly. Wow, look at Z sticking up for the
1: man. She's got to look out for herself.
0: I love it.
1: Like, yes, he can be helpful, but
0: yeah,
1: that equipment should have been in her car. That was her tournament. That's
0: My buddy Psycho Joe, longtime Morning Master. Good morning. Happy Monday. I always have a knack of saying something that ticks my wife off and puts me into the doghouse. Yeah.
1: It's not hard.
0: Absolutely. Text line 315-629-9570. If you want to chime in on, guys, how did you get into the doghouse the last time you got into the doghouse? Listen, we've all been there. You wouldn't be in a relationship if you weren't in the doghouse every now and then. Have you and Leland ever got so mad at each other where you made him sleep on the couch or in another room?
1: Maybe like once.
0: What'd he do? What'd he do to get in the doghouse?
1: I can't remember. I mean, seriously.
0: So wasn't that big of a deal, right?
1: I know. I feel like we don't get in big fights like that.
0: Well, that's a good thing.
1: I mean, what could it be?
0: Yeah. So how'd you get in the doghouse and how'd you get out?
1: Have you?
0: It's National Get in the Doghouse Day. Oh, in my past. Yeah. I mean, not so much with Denise. You don't usually argue a lot, honestly.
1: Like, forgetting to do things, that is pretty common, or, like, being late or getting lost or something like that. But also, is it anything that's that big of a deal?
0: Well, that's
1: unless you didn't, like, feed your kid or something.
0: Well, that's totally different.
1: I mean,
0: I would be big time. I would be probably the biggest in the doghouse if one of her cats got outside. That's her biggest thing.
1: Yeah, not cool.
0: And then she's like, you would find yourself single again because if my cats get out, it's not going to end well. 95X Morning Mass, what about you? Doghouse story?
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0: That is the Black Keys. You're listening to the Morning Mass. It's Marty and Lil Z here on 95X. This is real simple. We'll take caller number 9 right now. And Z, we want to know one thing. What's on your summer bucket list?
1: Yes. What are you looking forward to doing this summer before summer is over? And we're not trying to rush it. We want to give you some free stuff. Actually, we have a good one today.
0: Got a summer prize pack for you. Caller 9. Summer bucket list. One thing you're really excited for this summer. 315-421-9595. Good luck.

0: 95X, hello?
1: Hello?
0: Who's this?
1: This is Jamie.
0: Jamie, what's up, Jamie?
1: What's up?
0: All right, what's on Jamie's summer bucket list? What's one thing Jamie is looking forward to doing this summer?
1: Oh my God, seeing Matt Mason, of course.
0: Matt Mason tomorrow
2: yeah,
0: night?
2: Be
0: yes.
2: There.
0: Matt Mason tomorrow. All right, Z, let's hook her up with another summer fun thing to do.
2: Right now, you are getting a Sylvan Beach Amusement Park family four-pack and the ride pass.
1: Oh, my God. That is awesome.
0: Yeah, go to Sylvan Beach, get a little sun, have a little fun. And, Jamie, what radio station's hooking you up?
1: Oh, 95X. My kids are going to love that.
0: That is so awesome. I hope you have a great time at Sylvan Beach. See, this is what it's so... Summer, this is what it's all about, right? Doing all this
2: getting
0: fun things. And people are looking forward to Matt Mason tomorrow night, Paper Mill Island in Baldwinsville. It's going to be awesome.
2: It's going to be nothing but good vibes. I'm stoked.
0: I love Jamie's vibes.
2: I know. I feel like she's just amped up all the time, like she's always happy, and that makes me happy.
0: Yeah. So what is Z, because like, you're doing all these concerts. You got to go to Dirty Heads at 311 last night.
2: Yes.
0: You get to go on Bridge Street on Wednesday. That's been on our bucket list for a long time. Yes, we're on Bridge Street, News Channel 9, Wednesday morning, around 10:15, 10:20-ish, from what I understand.
2: Yeah.
0: And we're going to talk about Leon Day and more of the things that are going on at Paper Mill Island. We're representing 95X. But what else, Lil Z, besides your little getaways to Lake George? Anything else coming up? I'm going to Nashville in August. Looking forward to that.
2: I can't believe this is your first time. I'm so excited.
0: Never been to Nashville.
2: I'll give you some places that I feel like you need to go. We have a cousin's wedding in Pennsylvania on Labor Day weekend.
0: Going to Pennsylvania?
2: Yeah. I mean, we have our
0: beer
2: pong.
0: Do you enjoy going to weddings if you're not DJing it? Because I can't stand it.
2: Yeah.
0: See, I don't like it because I feel like I got to jump in and just do my thing.
2: What? Well, I think I've only ever really been to one that I was like, y'all, he's not playing anything that anyone would get up there and dance to, but...
0: I try not to do family events anymore. Always very difficult and weird when you're doing family events.
2: What do you mean?
0: When you're DJing and it's a family event. So I try not to do family events anymore.
2: Why? It's like nobody gets up and moves?
0: No, it's just I just don't like it.
2: I don't... Your family or like...
0: I like to DJ with a bunch of strangers instead of family members.
2: Okay, I got you. I was
0: so like, basically like my cousins or someone got married. I don't like doing their weddings.
2: Why? Because you think they'll hold it against you?
0: No, it's just I mean no, it's not that. I don't know. It's an awkward thing, and I'd much rather not know people. Isn't that weird?
2: No, I totally agree with that. I feel like they have no room to, like, they don't expect anything. They don't know what to expect.
0: Yeah.
2: I guess is the point.
0: Psycho Joe says, wait a minute, you're finally getting on Bridge Street? Yeah, man. It's been years. I think I was on one other time.
2: You were on
0: and
2: before?
0: And I've never been invited back.
2: Okay, wait. Now I'm concerned. You were on before
0: and you haven't gotten invited back? I think I did Bridge Street one time.
2: What happened?
0: In my long radio career here in Syracuse, New York.
2: Did you do something wrong?
0: Since 1997, that's when I moved here and started working in Syracuse Radio, I think I've been on one time on Bridge Street. That was a long time ago. I don't even remember who the host was then.
2: You must have done something to pee him off.
0: Well, I pick on Andrew Donovan all the time, every time I see him.
2: Yeah.
0: I love Andrew Donovan.
2: You probably tell Kate that the weather's wrong.
0: Rachel's awesome. Yeah, Kate doesn't like peanut butter. I know that. She doesn't like me or peanut butter.
2: Is she allergic?
0: Kate Thornton. I don't know. But we talk smack when we do the milkshake competition, which,
2: true,
0: by the way,
2: true,
0: is coming. Do we have a milkshake? That's another whole conversation.
2: You're asking me this?
0: All right, I'm coming up with a concoction.
2: Okay.
0: Of a milkshake this year, because Joe Stanley's sick and tired of not winning. We're the two-time defending champions, two-time, here at 95X for the milkshake competition. Who won it last year? Was 93Q?
2: Yeah, for the first time ever.
0: Yeah.
2: So I was happy for them.
0: News Channel 9 wins it quite a bit.
2: Yep.
0: I think CNY Central's won it once. So we got to come up with Morning Masters. We'll get you involved in that. What would be the milkshake that you want us to do at the state fair that you think would win? And you got to think about, because some people might not like, that's what's hard about it, is you don't know what the judges are going to like or what they're not going to like.
2: My brother's girlfriend said chocolate chip banana bread. She was talking to me about it over the weekend, but like Bomb Pop and Dill Pickle and all these, like, yeah, I don't know if people would like Dill Pickle. Probably not.
0: Yeah. I mean, yeah. So anyway, text line 315-629-9570. See, that's the thing, because what if you get a judge that doesn't like pickle? You know what I mean?
2: Right. But so it is like, something that has been trending.
0: It's got to

0: It's got to be, I don't know. You got to walk
1: some sort of cheesecake situation.
0: When it comes to competition, yeah. All right, we're going to take a break. We'll be right back. You're listening to The Morning Mess.
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0: Florence and the Machine called Ship to Rack. You're listening to the Morning Mass. It's Marty and Lil Z here at 95X. And I think this is why people enjoy what we do. We call it the Morning Mass for a reason.
1: Because we're a hot mess.
0: And Z's really like opened up lately and has realized that, you know, it's okay to talk about our crazy lives and what goes on with it. Because Morning Masters, everyone goes through the same thing. We just talk about it on the radio. And sometimes you probably get a little bit too personal, right?
1: For the most part, I really don't care.
0: About stanky feet and all that fun stuff,
1: exactly.
0: Right?
1: Yeah, exactly.
0: But Z just got a text from her husband, and he's in a very uncomfortable situation. Not a Mountain Dew down a porta potty where he has to go down there and get it. But what's going on with your husband right now?
1: He sent it to the family group chat. It says nightmare situation, and it's two totally empty toilet paper rolls. He's definitely probably.
0: Is he in a public restroom right now?
1: He must be going number two. I'm sorry.
0: God.
1: I feel bad laughing because as soon as I got the picture, I started geeking. That's not nice.
0: Masters, what do you do in that situation? Have you ever been in that situation when you're in a public place? Like, is there anyone else in there? Can you like scoot out real quick and go to the next stall and grab one? Is there not another stall? Like, what's going on?
1: I don't think it's like when women are in there together. I mean, you know. You're a dude. How often is there more than one guy?
0: Well, it depends on.
1: It could be a one.
0: It depends on the bathroom. Is there one stall? Is there two stalls? Is there 10 stalls?
1: Is it one big open room with a toilet?
0: If there's another one, then you got to, you know. I mean, that's a tough one.
1: That's
0: why all dudes should carry either like baby wipes or the dude wipes with them.
1: That's a good idea. Okay. I'm going to grab him some of those.
0: You might want to carry dude wipes.
1: That you're right.
0: Wow, that's a pretty crappy situation to be in.
1: He's feeling like he's in the doghouse. I bet.
0: Oh, all right, we're making tracks out of here. Joe D's coming in next. He's going commercial free. 95 minutes, your favorite alternative, right here on 95X. Tomorrow morning, we got another $50 gift card to Friendly's, another summer bucket prize, more tickets to the Renaissance Festival, and throughout the day today. Right, Joe D and Dixon have more chances to go see Tame Impala in Denver.
1: Oh my gosh, we're busy. We're giving away pretty much everything we own, dude.
0: With the national keyword. Tomorrow's Matt Mason Day. We'll be breaking that down for you. Joe Stanley's going to be here. By the way, we got Cup of Joe tomorrow. We're going to be at the Fairmount location right across from the Tully's and the Wegmans in Fairmount. 10:30 tomorrow morning. It's not a drive-thru. She'll be hanging out. Tomorrow for the Cup of Joe.
1: I got to pick out an outfit for Wednesday.
0: Got to get a... Elf, you got a lot to do.
1: I'm busy. Psycho said, sacrifice a sock. That's actually a really good idea.
0: You know what? Sometimes you have to do what you got
1: to
0: do.
1: Or
0: your panties. Just use your panties and then throw them away and go, you know, commando the rest of the day.
1: This is so bad. I feel bad.
0: So we learned a lot today in the Morning Mess.
1: I feel bad that I'm laughing,
0: I'm getting these underpants. They're supposed to keep my, you know what, cool during the hot summer.
1: Yeah, report back. Text me. Let me know.
0: I'm just curious if it's going to make them tingle or not. That's what I want to know.
1: I work with a bunch of dudes here and at the restaurant. I got to hear about tingling panties. I'm done.
0: All right. On that note, we're out of here. Have yourself a great day. And don't tingle too much.
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17: 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I'm Dr. Sanjay Gupta, helping you live a better life.
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What's up? It's Joe T stepping in on your Monday morning. I hope you all had a great weekend. You can find me in your socials, 95X Joe D. You can text as well, 315-629-9570. 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We've got new music from Cage the Elephant, Edward Sharp and the Magnetic Zeros, Jonah Kagan. Right now it's Sam Fender and Olivia Dean, Rain Me In on 95.

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1: Hey, this is Matt Schultz from Cage the Elephant. 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
0: Cage the Elephant's Matt Schultz on opening for Oasis on their reunion tour last year.
1: Yeah, it was amazing, honestly. It was one of the best tours that we've been on in years. I mean, the audiences were incredible. Every night, the venues were insane. And it definitely was an inspiration, to say the least. Right after we finished the tour, we went right back into the studio. So, yeah, it definitely was a special moment.

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Well, Spain won the World Cup yesterday after an exciting game that wound up going to extra time. They got the win 1-0. It looked like Argentina was going to find a way to score there at the end, but they couldn't get it done. You got to give a tip of the cap to Argentina's goalie, though. That dude made so many amazing saves. But Spain, they're the big winners. It's In Color Headlights at 95X.

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On the way, we'll get to Coldplay. We'll hear from Vampire Weekend and The Strokes. And I will also give you the next national keyword, which is your shot to get qualified to win a trip for two to see Tame Impala on the Deadbeat in Denver. National keyword coming up in about 10 minutes. Here's the latest of Modest Mouse picking Dragon's Pocket.

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Tame Impala is making the rounds on the Deadbeat Tour, and Denver is calling your name. 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

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Now, coming up at noon, it's the drop. It's a new week, which means new featured artist and song. And I'll be looking for your feedback. On the way, we'll get to Weezer. We'll hear from New Order. It's almost Monday. Can't slow down. 95x.

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And you know what that means. More road construction, more delays, more road rage. 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
2: 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It's a new week, which means new featured artist and song. 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They are back with new music. The song is called See Out Loud, and it will appear on the band's new album, This Mirror Weighs a Ton, which comes out in August. I want your feedback on this one. 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

Interpol, See Out Loud, your drop featured artist and song of the week. I'm looking for some feedback on that one. What do you think? Something we should keep playing? 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

Dirty Heads, their latest one of those days. They played the Amp yesterday with 311 Ocean Alley in Rome. I heard the show was awesome. Dirty Heads always put on a great show. This next artist will be in town tomorrow out on Paper Mill Island in Baldwinsville as part of the Island Takeover series brought to you by Davidson Ford of Clay. Still time to get your general admission and VIP, although there's not a lot of VIPs left. They're close to sold out. So if you wanted VIP, I would get them now while you still can. There will be tickets available at the door, but the price goes up. 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The artist, of course, is Matt Mason, downstairs on 95X. I don't

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Death Cab for Cutie played C-Mac on Saturday, and I heard it was kind of a wild show. The band was great, but the weather was nuts. There was a lot of rain, there were tornado warnings, but they did actually get to take the stage and play the show. Here's Riptides on 95X.

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1: Hey, this is Matt Schultz from Cage the Elephant. This is our new song, Beaches in Tennessee. 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
0: Cage the Elephant's Matt Schultz on his expectations of the audiences seeing the band live.
1: I don't think I've ever really looked for anything from the audience or expected anything from the audience. Energy-wise, I've always looked at live shows as though they're a great conversation. So I think at the end of the day, just looking for a great experience, something that everyone walks away and we'll have this great memory of.

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Sublime Until the Sun Explodes. Of course, WWE had their Saturday night main event this past weekend, and it was decent. No big surprises or anything, just kind of a warm-up for SummerSlam, which, of course, is coming up the weekend after next. Two nights. I'm looking forward to that one. Coming up, we'll get to the Police and Julia Wolfe at Blink. All the small things. I'm Eddie.

We had this next artist out on Paper Mill Island back in June, and there's kind of a stripped-down version of this tune on our socials. It's Julia Wolf in My Room on 95X. I've

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Tomorrow night, we're back on Paper Mill Island for our next Island Takeover event brought to you by Davidson Ford of Clay. 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The bar will be open. 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It's going to be an awesome night. You do not want to miss out. 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That's it for me. I'm heading out of here. Have yourself a great afternoon. Dixon's coming in next. I'm going to leave you with Buffalo Traffic Jam, Fool's Gold on 95x. What are

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The Lumineers kick off your Monday afternoon on Syracuse's only alternative, 95X. It is Dixon sliding in until 7, and coming up in around 20 minutes, I'll have a national keyword for you to text in and try and win your way to Denver to see Tame Impala on their Deadbeat Tour. 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Fresh new alternative now from Biba Doobie featuring the Marias. This is All I Did Was Dream of You. It's part of an hour of music brought to you by the Law Office of William Matar on 95X. Please.

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Coldplay and Viva La Vida. It's part of your Monday soundtrack on 95X. Got some 90s nostalgia coming your way from Counting Crows, but first a new track from Dexter and the Moonrocks called Freakin' Out. 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

Mumford & Sons kick off another hour of music on Syracuse's only alternative, 95X. This band, despite Mother Nature's best efforts to put the kibosh on it, played a killer live set this past Saturday night at CMAC. 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

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This is new from Sam Fender. It features Olivia Dean. This is Rain Me In on 95X.

I'm not much of a conspiracy theory guy, but I've got one to pitch to you now. And it has to do with gas pumps. You're getting gas. There's no video monitor on the pumps. You get your $20 worth of gas, and around $19.60, the pump slows down. But hey, you're getting $20 worth of gas on one of those pumps that has the video monitor. I had one today that stopped and slowed down at $19 and made me stand there for almost an additional minute to watch some commercial that I wasn't paying attention to in the first place. New from Dominic Fike, this is Baby Doll on 95X.

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Mark your calendars now for Saturday, August 8th, because it's the return of Locals Only Fest, brought to you by the Maximum Award people at Stanley Law, Music for the Mission, and Davidson Ford of Clay. Your headliner for the day, the return of Barroom Philosophers. It's been way too long since we've had a live set from Barroom. Stoked to have them, in addition to AK Castro, Shazari and the Sunseekers, Ox Hunt, Tino, Fox Row, Ghost Runner, and the Mattydale Music Collective. It'll be a full day of local music, art, vendors, and food trucks. Saturday, August 8th. 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

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It's Dixon in until 7. Got that new one from Cage the Elephant in the On Deck Circle. We'll also get to Yellow Card and AJR soon. But first, a band that releases their next album, Reality Awaits, which was produced by the legend himself, Rick Rubin, this Friday. It's The Strokes and Going Shopping. 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

0: 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Plush.
1: Hey, this is Matt Schultz from Cage the Elephant. This is our new song, Beaches in Tennessee. It's your music. Plus.
0: Cage the Elephant's Matt Schultz on how the song Beaches in Tennessee was written.
1: Yeah, Brad had written this really sick riff that he'd showed me months before, and we were all excited about it. He laid it down. The producer came in, and they started building out the track. Jared came in and laid down the drums, and then the song came together fairly quickly after that. I usually improv melodies over it, and we choose the ones that kind of speak to us. But yeah, it was an awesome day.

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That's a new one from Noah Kahan called Doors, commercial-free at 4 on 95X. You also got a little taste of Yellow Card in there with their classic Ocean Avenue. 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We'll take care of the flights, the hotel, the ferry ride, and, of course, the concert tickets. 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We're commercial free at 4 on 95X with the Yeah Yeah Yeahs.

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Did you know you can listen to 95X on it anytime you want? Just say, hey, Google, listen to 95X. And just like that, 95X on demand.

Kim and Things commercial free at 4 on 95X with Green Day, an American Idiot. Got some Alt-J on the way, but first a band that pulls into CMAC late August. It's their first album in three decades, and it's absolutely the perfect soundtrack to summer. Here's the title track from Sublime's album, Until the Sun Explodes.

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Youngblood in your Monday mix with Zombie on 95X. It's Dixon hanging till 7. And these boys were in town last night opening up for 311. And our homegirl Zanetta actually had a chance to take some lucky listeners out there for a pre-show soundcheck party, which, according to the video and pictures I saw, was a smashing success. It's Dirty Heads and their latest One of Those Days on 95X.

Those Buffalo Boys, known as the Goo Dolls, with Iris, part of your Monday soundtrack on 95X. It's Dixon in until 7. I gotta say, I thoroughly enjoyed WWE's Saturday Night Main Event this past weekend. The tag team match saw Cody Rhodes and CM Punk defeat Gunther and Sami Zayn with a little help from former SmackDown GM Nick Aldis, who has been announced to face off with Gunther on our two-night SummerSlam coming up August 1st and 2nd. Other notable things, got new women's tag team champions as Fatal Influence took down Brie Bella and Paige. Looking forward to SummerSlam live on ESPN Plus August 1st and 2nd. We'll keep your Monday soundtrack rolling now with The Neighborhood in their latest Private on 95X.

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In-N-Out? 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

Central New York. You asked, and we're giving you the hookup. 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

0: Who says Christmas only comes once a year? 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

90s nostalgia to bring us home on a Monday evening, courtesy of Jane's Addiction with Stop. It is Dixon headed for the door. Jack's up next. He's got you till midnight. And I, of course, will be back tomorrow at 2 p.m. sharp before we all head to Paper Mill Island to see Matt Mason, Hazlitt, and my good friend John London perform live. Tickets are still available at 95x.com, and there may be some available at the gate as well. And speaking of Paper Mill Island, this young lady put on a private show for a mass of 95x fans, and it might just be one of the highlights of my summer. For tonight, I'll say goodbye with Julia Rolfe and In My Room. Jack's up next on 95X.

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Whether you're headed to Verona Beach, Selkirk Shores, Green Lakes, or any of the amazing waterfalls in CNY this summer, 95X will always provide the perfect summer soundtrack for the drive there. Because people who bring giant Bluetooth speakers on nature walks are monsters. 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

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You may have been, because turns out a couple hundred people were there. I was not able to make it out, but I heard it was so much. Even the organizers of the event, that was pretty much a joke to begin with, were completely shocked at how many people actually showed up. It shows you now these days the power of social media, for sure. I guess the bird is okay, though. Modest Mouse now, it's their latest. Picking Dragon's Pockets on 95X.

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